I don't know what's more British. These four cans of smooth floor that I've got right in front of my face right now, or the four tracks of pure British joy that are about to hit your ears. Enjoy, lads.

They get their hair cropped, buy the uniform, and they're in. Narrow clip-on braces worn to be seen, but perhaps they're best known for their big boots, sometimes fitted with steel toe caps, which are not just for protection.

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She looked so fair with her dyed green hair, and oh, I loved her so. Her father was a docker, real fond of soccer. He had this homemade knuckle duster. He was very rude to me and Gertrude. He just didn't believe that I loved her. Romeo and Juliet never had it so bad as me and Gertrude. We were so sad. To lover's leap we went for our love to prove. Gertrude jumped, but I couldn't move. What sad, sad songs were sung by her dad and her mum. Their darling daughter had gone, and all that was left was the feeling of theft and this sad, sad love song. Yes, I loved her so. Yes, I loved her so.

0: The 34-year-old was arrested one night last July by police who'd followed him and three friends from a pub to question them about the car they were driving. The inquest was told a fight broke out, and one of the officers had beaten John Mickelson with his truncheon. And one of the officers had beaten John Mickelson with his truncheon. And one of the officers had beaten John Mickelson with his truncheon. Mickelson was taken unconscious to Hounslow Police Station and then to hospital, where he was certified dead. The foreman of the inquest jury today told the coroner they believed Mickelson had been unlawfully killed and that his death was manslaughter. Mickelson had been unlawfully killed. His death was manslaughter.
1: John Mickelson, who died in police custody last year, was unlawfully killed. The jury foreman told the Hammersmith coroner in West London they believed that John Mickelson's death was manslaughter.
0: One of the officers had beaten John Mickelson with his truncheon. One of the officers had beaten John Mickelson with his truncheon. Mickelson had been unlawfully killed. Mickelson had been unlawfully killed.

0: Et comment tu peux écouter du punk sans déconner?
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0: I don't know what's more British. These four cans of smooth floor that I've got right in front of my face right now, or the four tracks of pure British joy that are about to hit your heels. Enjoy, lads.
1: You're not allowed to swear because it ain't 9 o'clock yet.
2: Can't!

Hey guys, this is Suka speaking from Batco Project, Oxymoron, and you're listening to Droogies Radio, you bastards. 24/7 punk in the way.